performance of the Danzón by Mexican composer Arturo Marcus. First, a string quartet whose first violinist grew up here in Colorado in the Boulder area, Adam Barnett Hart. He's one of the founders of the Escher Quartet, which has been around for about 20 years now. And Adam Barnett Hart won Young Artists Concerto competitions with the Boulder Philharmonic and the Jefferson Symphony in his Young Artists days. Here is the Escher Quartet with the finale of the Second String Quartet by Alexander Borodin on Colorado Spotlight from CPR Classical.

The finale of the String Quartet No. 2 by Alexander Borodin, performed here by the Escher Quartet, whose first violinist, Adam Barnett Hart, grew up in the Boulder area. You're with Colorado Spotlight on CPR Classical. On to a celebration of National Hispanic Heritage Month now. A performance from Boulder's Chautauqua Auditorium starts us off. This is from the Colorado Music Festival Chamber Orchestra. Alondra de la Parra is directing. She's a Mexican conductor, born in New York City. She's conducting the Danzón No. 4 by Mexican composer Arturo Márquez on CPR Classical's Colorado Spotlight.

From Boulder's Chautauqua Auditorium, the Colorado Music Festival Chamber Orchestra, directed by Alondra de la Parra, dons on number 4 by living Mexican composer Arturo Marcus on CPR Classical's Colorado Spotlight. Next, a Colorado guitarist who taught at the University of Denver for many years, Ricardo Isnaola, with the Ritual Fire Dance by Manuel de Falla on Colorado Spotlight.

guitarist Ricardo Isnaola, helping us celebrate Hispanic Heritage Month here on Colorado Spotlight. Performer born in Cuba, lived in Colombia and Argentina, eventually making his way to the U.S., where he landed in Denver and taught at the University of Denver for many years. Ricardo Isnaola, he arranged that ritual fire dance by Spanish composer Manuel de Falla that he just performed there. It is Colorado Spotlight on CPR Classical. Now, tomorrow is Colorado Symphony Thursday, and you get to hear a fantastic performance from just a month ago, Beethoven's Ode to Joy, performed by the Colorado Symphony and Chorus. Check that out tomorrow on Colorado Spotlight at 9 a.m. and 6 p.m. right here on CPR Classical.

0: the Canadian Brass with some Giovanni Gabrielli. Beethoven, coming up next.
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The Leonore Overture, number 3, by Ludwig van Beethoven, the Vienna Philharmonic Orchestra performing on CPR Classical. Coming up at 7 o'clock tonight, Ravel's Le Tombeau de Couperin, along with the Charlie Chat. This is by Ethel Smythe. It's from her Suite for Strings.

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A Concerto for Four Violins by Georg Philipp Telemann, the Imaginarium Ensemble on CPR Classical. And a little earlier, selections from A Suite for Strings by a British composer writing in the early 1900s named Ethel Smyth. This is by a living composer, Christopher Tin. It's from The Lost Birds on CPR Classical.

0: Flocks a Mile Wide, from The Lost Birds by Christopher Tin on CPR Classical. Ravel's Le Tombeau de Couperin next. I'm Patty. Have a cozy evening. That's what I wish for you tonight. The winter weather advisory for the mountains is until 6 tomorrow morning. And for those of us along the urban corridor and eastern plains, take care of your outdoor plants tomorrow before that potential freeze overnight tomorrow night into Friday morning.
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3: Welcome to Charlie Chats, each night at 7 on CPR Classical, when Colorado's patriarch of the tone poem and the partita, Charlie Sampson, tells another fascinating story about a piece you love. Here's Charlie.
4: In 1914, Maurice Ravel was at work on a French suite for piano. "No, it's not what you think," he said to a friend. "The Marseillaise doesn't come into it at all. But there'll be a forlan and a gigue. Not a tango, though." But then, World War I interrupted his plans. He was desperate to enlist, but repeatedly flunked the physical for being underweight. He was rejected by the Air Force, finally accepted as an Army truck driver, but was discharged, again for health reasons. And he then set to work on the piano suite again, changing the name to Le Tombeau de Couperin, and dedicated each movement to a different friend who'd been killed in the war. The work was first played in 1919, and then Ravel orchestrated some of the movements. When asked about the title of the work, Le Tombeau de Couperin, he replied, "In reality, the homage is not so much to Couperin himself as to French music of the 18th century." We're not sure which of the many members of the Couperin family he meant, but probably François. The resulting orchestral suite begins with a prelude, then the forlan, minuet, and rigaudon. The second movement, forlan, is supposed to derive from the gondoliers in Venice who danced in pairs using arm motions resembling rowing. One wag suggested the music resembled the taste of pineapple, a pleasure bordering on pain.
0: This is the Royal Stockholm Philharmonic Orchestra, Sakari Oromo, directing Le Tombeau de Couperin by Maurice Ravel on CPR Classical.

0: Le Tombeau de Couperin by Maurice Ravel, the Royal Stockholm Philharmonic Orchestra, directed by Sakari Oramo, on CPR Classical. Tomorrow night, the featured work at 7 o'clock is by Mozart, his Prague Symphony, number 38.
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4: Good morning, my friend. It is Tuesday, October the 13th, 2026. Classical music brought the coffee. I have the donuts. Welcome to the morning show here on CPR Classical. Let's go.

It is such a joy to have you sharing some of your time with classical music and with me. It is truly an honor. I have a poem for you by poet, novelist,

pay closer attention to one another. Here we go. According to Bruegel, when Icarus fell, it was spring. A farmer was plowing his field. The whole pageantry of the year was awake, tingling near the edge of the sea, cornered with itself, sweating in the sun that melted the wing's wax. Unsignificantly off the coast, there was a splash quite unnoticed. This was Icarus drowning. Landscape with the Fall of Icarus by William Carlos Williams for you here on CPR Classical. Love you, shipmate. Let us create a magnificent day.

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Oh, a beautiful fairy tale, told with strings, leaving you to supply the pictures. François Dompierre's A Fairy Tale, from The Odyssey of Alice Tremblay, with violinist Angèle Dubois and La Pietà making the glorious sound for you here on CPR Classical. It's 8:50. Time to take in a little country air with Ludwig van Beethoven. Here's the opening movement of his Pastoral Symphony with the Philadelphia Orchestra making the joyful noise. Riccardo Muti at the helm here on CPR Classical.

0: Hi, this is Andrew from Denver. This music sustains me, revives me, keeps me sane, and especially now we can't deny the power and the fulfillment that it gives us.
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2: On the next Colorado Matters, we're checking in with the candidates vying to become our state's next attorney general. Today, I talk with Republican Michael Allen, district attorney for Colorado's largest judicial district, about what he calls his nonpartisan approach to leadership and what he says he continues to do as AG.
3: When you serve in an office and you're representing a big population base, you serve everybody, regardless of politics. And that's what people expect.
2: Colorado Matters is at 9 a.m. on CPR News and KRCC.

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1: Colorado was admitted to the Union in 1876, an election year, which meant immediate national political consequences. As a publication of note back east put it, there is something repulsive in the idea that a few handfuls of miners and reckless bushwhackers should have the same representation as Pennsylvania, Ohio, and New York. By the time Colorado officially became a state that summer, it was too late to organize a presidential election in the fall. So instead, the new legislature, with a slim Republican majority, chose the state's allotted three electors. They picked the Republican, Rutherford B. Hayes, who lost the popular vote, but thanks to Colorado, won the Electoral College, 185 to 184. And that's the last time any state chose electors through its state legislature, rather than giving miners, bushwhackers, and all other voters the final say.
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You just heard the ensemble Rebel performing the music of Georg Philipp Telemann and his Sonata in F here on CPR Classical. Remember, our classical mystery quiz coming up. It's the bottom of the hour, 7:30. Are you ready? I hope you are. Music helped get us there. Music of Johann Sebastian Bach, the Italian Concerto in F major with Angela Hewitt on the piano here on CPR Classical.

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Good morning, my magnificent musical mavens, and welcome to our classical mystery quiz, how we keep things inconceivable, 7:30 weekdays here on CPR Classical. I have three crazy clues for you. You figure things out, and you could wear the official CPR Classical Elizabethan pantaloons, which lights up during concerts. How good? Let's do this. Today, I am seeking a leader who had the position of mayor of this fine city. Here is clue number one. He was the first Hispanic mayor of the city of Denver. Clue number two, he was a visionary for the new airport moving the city dwellers out of that landlocked Stapleton Airport. And clue number three, chances are you have driven on the boulevard that has his name. Do you know the classical mystery quiz person of which I speak? The answer coming in just a couple of minutes.

Oh my goodness, what a beautiful arrangement. And what great playing Ray Chen can do as a violin player, right? Do you know the name of the piece that you just heard? Do you know the name of my classical mystery quiz subject? Let's go over those clues again. Clue number one, he was the first Hispanic mayor of the city of Denver. Clue number two, he was a visionary for the new airport we are using today. And clue number three, chances are you have driven on the boulevard that has his name. If you sussed that our classical mystery quiz subject was Mayor Federico Peña, you would be 100% correct. A ding, a ding, ding, ding, ding. At age 36, Federico Peña became Denver's first Hispanic mayor in 1983, campaigning with the slogan, "Imagine a great city." It was his push for the new airport that helped turn that imagination into Denver's new international airport. Talk about a vision with wings. Congratulations if you got it right. Thank you for playing our classical mystery quiz here on CPRC. Join me tomorrow, same Federico Peña time, same classical music channel. 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

0: Hi, my name is Paul. I live outside Basalt, Colorado. 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
4: It is such a joy to have you sharing some of your time with classical music and with me. It is truly an honor. I have a poem for you by poet, novelist, essayist, and playwright William Carlos William, and it is titled Landscape with the Fall of Icarus. William Carlos William shows how someone's tragedy can go unnoticed while the world carries on, inviting us to pay closer attention to one another. Here we go. According to Bruegel, when Icarus fell, it was spring. A farmer was plowing his field. The whole pageantry of the year was awake, tingling near the edge of the sea, cornered with itself, sweating in the sun that melted the wing's wax. Unsignificantly off the coast, there was a splash quite unnoticed. This was Icarus drowning. Landscape with the Fall of Icarus by William Carlos Williams for you here on CPR Classical. Love you, shipmate. Let us create a magnificent

I sure hope that got you dancing. Music of Antonin Dvorak, his Slavonic Dance number 4 in F major with the Atlanta Symphony Orchestra making that joyful noise for you here on CPR Classical. Coming up, our healing moment of Zen. That's just in a few minutes. 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Music to help get us there by Gustav Mahler. We're going to hear the second movement of his Resurrection Symphony number 2, Chicago Symphony Orchestra doing its thing for you on CPR Classical.

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1: 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We get things started by taking a big, deep healing breath all together. Here we go. And release. I hope that feels great for you right now as you breathe in deeply, relaxing everything you have, head, shoulders, knees and toes and everything in between. And you breathe in peace and you breathe in love and you breathe in focus and forgiveness. And you let go of anything in the way of your magnificence. Breathe out hatred. Breathe out anxiety. Breathe out old emotional wounds you keep revisiting. You don't need that anymore. It's gone. Give it to me. I'll crush it. And you allow this music to fill up your heart and cleanse your musical soul, my friend. Enjoy this, your healing moment of Zen.

0: Take another big, deep, healing breath with me right now. Here we go. And release. May the peace that you feel right now last you throughout the day in mind, body, and spirit. And if you encounter somebody who has chaos in their lives, share some of your peace with them, because you know you have the fountain of youth. You have the station of Zen. CPR Classical. Peace be with you always, my friend. Love you, shipmate.
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0: The music of Joseph Bologna Chevalier de Saint-Georges. Ooh, I'm always on Twitter when I say that name. Randall Goosby playing the opening movement of his G major violin concerto, arranged by Chris Bowers for the movie Chevalier. Terry Davies leading the London Contemporary Orchestra for you here on CPR Classical.
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5: Good morning, my friend, and welcome to Colorado Symphony Thursday here on The Spot, which we do every Thursday. I have the Ode to Joy coming your way from opening weekend with the Colorado Symphony. That's happening in under 10 minutes. But first, music of Maestro James Judd conducting the Colorado Symphony and music of Mahler, a piece that didn't quite fit into the Third Symphony, but it got its own little space in the sun. Here's Blumenau by Gustav Mahler for you on The Spot.

A fantastic performance of Blumine, music of Gustav Mahler from the Wayback Machine. James Judd conducting the Colorado Symphony over at Betcher Concert Hall for you here on the spot. Now, this season's concerts of the Colorado Symphony, we're going to get a chance to share them with you here on the spot. I'm very excited about that, especially on Colorado Symphony Thursday. For instance, opening night concert, the Beethoven's Ninth Symphony. You're going to get a chance to hear the whole thing on November the 5th at 6 p.m. And I want to give you a little taste of that wonderful show, The Ode to Joy. We're going to hear a little bit of it right now here on the spot.

0: Holy kitty cats wearing sweaters. Wasn't that amazing? You just heard the Ode to Joy, music from the mind of Ludwig van Beethoven from his mighty Ninth Symphony, the Colorado Symphony performing Peter Ungen on the podium with soloist chorus and everything except the kitchen sink. That's what you heard. Karen Slack, Taylor Raven, Isakiah Savage, and Andrew Garland were our soloists for that fantastic performance that you just heard here on the spot. And you can hear that entire performance of the Colorado Symphony performing the entire Beethoven Symphony No. 9 on Thursday, November the 5th at 6 p.m. from the opening weekend at Betcher Concert Hall for your ear canals here on CPR Classical.
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0: Hi, my name is Nancy. I'm calling from Arvada. It's always a delight to turn on the radio and hear the uplifting music that soothes everything in my life all the time.
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3: Hello and good morning. It's William Carman in for Monique Brooks-Roberts on CPR Classical today. I think it's safe to say that fall has officially arrived. Over the last 3 days, it's really felt like we're settling in to the spooky season. You've probably already unearthed your sweaters from your winter clothing storage, so don them, because now is the time. We begin today's musical adventure with La Perie, The Fanfare, by French composer Paul Dukas on CPR Classical.

You heard Franz Beck's Sinfonia No. 1, performed by the Northern Chamber Orchestra on CPR Classical. Prior to that was the fanfare to La Paris, composed by Paul Dukas and performed by the Royal Liverpool Philharmonic. Today's theme in the music room, which comes your way in less than 20 minutes, is autumn. Which, if you heard that last week, you would have been like, but it's 80 degrees outside. Well, thankfully, it's finally here. There's piano music by Chopin, coming your way next on CPR Classical. Discover the rich history of Latin American music on CPR Classical as we celebrate Hispanic Heritage Month. Explore composers from across the centuries and musicians of today. Hispanic Heritage Month on CPR Classical. You know, heartbreak is one of those things that we all go through, but it's so very difficult, right? Well, Chopin is no exception. It was later on in his life and his relationship with author George Sand was falling apart. And not only was he going through physical ailments as well, now he had to deal with the heartbreak too. And I think that shows up in the music that you're about to hear. This is one of the last piano works he ever wrote. Here's Friedrich Chopin's Polonaise Fantasy on CPR Classical.

0: Pianist Ivan Moravets leaning into some of the more turbulent emotions in that Polonaise Fantasy by Friedrich Chopin. There's so much more music to explore today on CPR Classical. I'm William, with you until 3 o'clock.
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0: The Estonian National Symphony Orchestra creating those foggy, ethereal sounds of the piece Azure by living Estonian composer Tõnu Korvits on CPR Classical. Those overcast sounds are a harbinger of today's Music Room, which starts now.
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0: I'm William Carman, in for Monique Brooks-Roberts on today's Music Room, the place where we explore a theme over several pieces of music. And today's is autumn. Not a very difficult one to comprehend, but nonetheless, a wonderful time of year and worth celebrating with some music. So we begin today's Music Room on CPR Classical with a fairly straightforward pick. It's Autumn from Antonio Vivaldi's Four Seasons.

You could just visualize the leaves falling slowly from the trees, shifting and rolling in the wind as they reach the ground. And that one, right? That was Autumn by Rosie Chan, and she played piano on her own work. And prior to that, you heard Autumn from Vivaldi's Four Seasons. Are you sensing a theme in today's music room? That's right, it's fall in the Northern Hemisphere, and that's what we're celebrating today on CPR Classical. The next piece is no exception. It's a medley by composer Joseph Kosma, Tenderly in Autumn Leaves, in the music room.

You just heard Funeral March of a Marionette by Charles Gounod. That piece doesn't explicitly contain the word autumn in its title, which is today's music room theme. But what it does do is point you to Halloween, because what would October be without looking at that fun, spooky holiday? I'm William, in for Monique on today's music room. Today's theme was autumn, so make sure your Halloween outfit is ready, because it'll be here before you know it. This is CPR Classical.

0: A rapturous ending there by the London Philharmonic Orchestra. You just heard them performing Hungarian Rhapsody No. 3 by Franz Liszt on CPR Classical. Don't you just love the sound of a great big symphonic band? Well, if you do, listen up. You could win tickets today. CPR Classical presents the Colorado Symphony tomorrow night and Saturday as well. That's October 16th and 17th. I'll be there tomorrow to welcome the audience from the stage. Patty Painter Wakefield is giving away a pair of tickets today at 4 o'clock. Be sure to listen and win. In less than 5 minutes, conductor Scott O'Neill takes you behind the baton on CPR Classical. He'll share his insights into the one-hit wonder that is O Fortuna, the piece by Carl Orff.
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0: Good morning. I'm William Carman in for Monique Brooks Roberts this Thursday. We're barreling right along into the lunch hour, which means Midday Mozart is awaiting you right at the tippy top of 12 o'clock noon today. Scott O'Neill's Behind the Baton feature lies in waiting just beyond this Leopoldo Miguez tune on CPR Classical.

0: Neil Thompson conducts the English Chamber Orchestra for the fifth movement of Suíça Antiga, written by Brazilian composer Leopoldo Miguez. This is CPR Classical.
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2: We don't have many one-hit wonders in classical music, but we've got a couple. And if you're going to have one great hit, boy, you'd want it to be something like this.

most commonly quoted classical pieces in TV and movie music. The irony is that he gained this popularity by doing the exact opposite of what we expect in a piece of music. Psychologically, we have a deep-seated need for variety. It gives us relief, it keeps our attention, it seems natural. So what happens when we don't get variety? The melody of O Fortuna is amazingly static, insisting on these few notes over and over again. Semper precis, aute crecis, vita de te stabilis. What keeps it from feeling stagnant is this spiky, churning accompaniment. But it too doesn't change. And when the melody eventually does change, it remains the same shape. The whole thing is just high.

0: This relentless, unchanging pattern has a strong effect on our psyche. Our minds want, even need, some change, some relief. But when we don't get it, it's like you can feel someone staring at you. You wish they'd look away. The longer it lasts, the more oppressive it feels. Well, this music doesn't just stare. It glares at you right up to the point where all hell breaks loose. What I love about Karl Orff's O Fortuna is that in the act of not satisfying our need for variety, he makes it so satisfying.
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0: Now, it would be uncouth of me to play the Meghan Trainor song All About That Bass on this CPR Classical station, but I want you to keep that in mind because where we're going, that's all we'll need is bass. The next piece you're about to hear is from the documentary film The Only Girl in the Orchestra. The film details the life of Orin O'Brien, the first woman ever to be accepted into the New York Philharmonic, and on bass, no less. Here is a bass quartet playing music by Laura Karpman. This is Meditation on Ave Verum on CPR Classical.

0: Jackie Danilo, Donald Palma, Sam Sugg, and Samuel Zagnit on double basses for the Meditation on Ave Verum by Laura Karpman. That's from the documentary film The Only Girl in the Orchestra. There's more great music ahead on CPR Classical, some Beethoven in about 4 minutes. I'm William Carman. Thanks for listening.
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0: really pretty piece of music, but with a very poignant message. That's Farewell to Stromness from Peter Maxwell Davies. He wrote that piece about his hometown, Stromness, in Scotland. And there was a proposed uranium mine that threatened the health and well-being of the residents and the town itself. So that piece he wrote in protest to try to imagine what it would be like if everyone had to leave the town to make room for the toxic extraction of uranium.
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0: Hey, I'm William Carman, in for Monique Brooks Roberts, and it's Thursday, which means tonight at 6 p.m., you get to hear the Colorado Symphony, world-class music, right to your speaker. In tonight's fair is a live recording of Beethoven's Ode to Joy from opening weekend, last month when Peter Unjin conducted your Colorado Symphony and Chorus. Let's hear some Beethoven right now. The Big Piano Concerto, number 5, The Emperor, on CPR Classical.

0: That six-time Grammy-nominated pianist Yefim Bronfman on the bench with the Tonhalle Orchestra Zurich performing Piano Concerto No. 5, Beethoven's Emperor Concerto on CPR Classical. 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
0: Welcome to Midday Mozart. I'm your host, William Carman, in for Monique this afternoon. We're going to begin by going to church. You'll hear one of Mozart's 17 church sonatas he composed, and this one has an organ solo in it. But that's just the appetizer. There's a full four-course meal to follow. It's Mozart's 17th string quartet, so come hungry. I know it's lunchtime. You're tuned in to Midday Mozart on CPR Classical. Here's his church sonata in C major.

0: You just heard one of the six string quartets Mozart dedicated to his buddy Joseph Haydn. That was The Hunt, the 17th string quartet from Wolfgang Amadeus Mozart. And this is Midday Mozart. You can stop by every weekday at noon to listen to more of the genius of Wham! 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

0: that fine performance provided by Orpheus Chamber Orchestra for you on CPR Classical. You heard Rossini's Overture to the Silken Ladder.
1: 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I'm violinist Engio Magrivius, a member of the Orpheus Chamber Orchestra, and you are listening to CPR Classical.

0: 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There's some Claude Debussy coming up next on CPR Classical.
1: A strong democracy depends on voters having good information. And Coloradans have big decisions to make this November, from statewide ballot measures to the governor's race and who will represent us in Congress. Find the information you need at cpr.org/vote.
0: When you hear the word dialogue, what does it make you think of? A friendly debate amongst your peers, or a talk with your parents or kids about something important? What about the wind in the sea? What does their dialogue sound like? Well, spoiler alert, very tumultuous, to say the least. Here's Claude Debussy's Movement 3 of La Mer, the Sea. This is the dialogue of the wind in the sea on CPR Classical.

0: Daniel Barenboim successfully navigating the choppy waters with the Dresden State Orchestra. You were treated to Movement 3 of La Mer by Claude Debussy. That's known as the Dialogue of the Wind in the Sea. We're almost to the 1 o'clock hour, and you're going to hear some Dvorak once we get there. I've got a couple more hours with you. I'm William Carman, in for Monique today. 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
0: It's an hour past noon here at CPR Classical this Thursday, and I'm ready for a nap. Hey, I'm William Carman. Do you ever get the post-lunch sleepies? You're digesting your meal, and it's like, oh, it would be nice to lay down. But I have something that will hopefully lift your spirits a little bit and keep on driving you so we can get to the end of the day together. This is the Humoresque No. 7 by Antonín Dvořák.

You just heard Antonin Dvorak's Humoresque number 7 on CPR Classical. That was Naima Yervi, the conductor for the Detroit Symphony Orchestra on that recording. Just so you know, something gargantuan is coming your way. And I'm not talking about a Halloween monster, no. This behemoth can't be seen, it can only be heard. It's Brahms' Second Symphony. After a laborious 20 years working out his first symphony, this must have felt like a breath of fresh air. It was completed in one summer, in 1877. But don't let the swiftness of the writing process fool you. You're in for the long haul. Over 45 minutes of sonic goodness awaits your ears. Here's Johannes Brahms' Symphony No. 2 on CPR Classical.

Yeah, boy, that's the entirety of the Second Symphony from Johannes Brahms. Conductor Naima Yerevi with the LSO, London Symphony Orchestra, going the distance there on CPR Classical.

That cool arrangement of Vittorio Monti's piece Zardas featured violinist Nigel Kennedy. And next, a cello feature on CPR Classical. Here's Spanish Serenade, written by composer Alexander Glatzunov.

0: You just heard cellist Yuli Turovsky with the band he created, E Musique de Montreal, performing Spanish Serenade by composer Alexander Klasinoff. You're about 6 minutes away from a Joseph Haydn symphony on CPR Classical.
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0: Good afternoon. I'm William Carman, in for Monique today. Patty Painter Wakefield takes over in 1 hour, and be sure to tune in for the 4 o'clock ticket giveaway for the Colorado Symphony this weekend. Up next on CPR Classical, a George Walker tune. This is Lyric for Strings.

music from the first Black American man to win a Pulitzer Prize, George Walker's Lyric for Strings on CPR Classical. Your next musical adventure is courtesy of Joseph Haydn. It's his 60th symphony. Haydn, a known prankster, included a visual gag in the sixth movement of this symphony, so you'll just have to use your mind palace because you won't be there to see it. But he asks his violinist to stop playing in the middle of the song and retune their violins. Here's Haydn's Symphony No. 60 on CPR Classical.

0: Conductor Jan Willem de Vriend with the Combattimento Consort playing Joseph Haydn's Symphony No. 60. 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That's what I've got next for you on CPR Classical.
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0: It might be 4 months from Valentine's Day, but never too early for a little love dance here on CPR Classical. 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

0: From his suite ballet for orchestra, The Greek Carnival, you heard the piece Love Dance by composer Mikis Theodorakis on CPR Classical. 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Here's his Rhapsody Española.
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0: Some fiery percussion parts in that one. Maestro Pierre Boulez wielding the baton with the Berlin Philharmonic. You heard Maurice Ravel's Rhapsody Española. That's all I've got for you this afternoon, but Patty will take great care of you. I'm William Carman, in for Monique Brooks-Roberts, who will be back on Monday. Stay safe out there. And if you're going to the symphony tomorrow night, please stop by my CPR Classical table. I'd love to meet you.
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A beautifully calming piece by Norwegian composer Johan Svendsen. It's a variations on a Norwegian folk tune that translates, "Last year I was tending the goats." The Latvia National Symphony Orchestra with Svendsen's music on CPR Classical. In an hour, be sure you're listening. If you'd like a chance to win a pair of tickets to see the Colorado Symphony on Saturday night, there's a brand new piece by Studio Ghibli composer Joe Hisaishi in this weekend's concert. And you can see all the concert details at cprclassical.org. And then listen between 4 and 5 today for your chance to win a pair of tickets. It's 5 after 3 right now. A symphony by Franz Schubert next. This is his fourth symphony. He called it the Tragic Symphony. It's not exactly clear why, but it is in a minor key. Maybe it was a bit of some teenage angst when he wrote this. He was 19, kind of outgrowing the teacher position he had and the orchestral writing that he was doing for a mostly amateur orchestra at the time. Symphony number 4, The Tragic by Franz Schubert, played here by the Royal Concertgebouw Orchestra on CPR Classical.

0: Nicholas Harnoncourt directing the Royal Concertgebouw Orchestra in the Fourth Symphony of Franz Schubert. He called it the tragic, and it's not exactly certain why, but it's kind of tragic, though, that he wrote this in 1816, and it was never performed publicly during his lifetime. It was about 21 years after his death that it had its first public performance. You're with CPR Classical. Hey, the skies are expected to clear out by tonight. Warmer weather will be coming this weekend, but there is a freeze warning for tonight for the urban corridor and the eastern plains. Protect sensitive plants, drain your irrigation system. I did some of that earlier today. You're with CPR Classical. Some Baroque music on the way in a moment.
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0: the Musica Antiqua Cologne with the Polish Concerto by Georg Philipp Telemann on CPR Classical. Hey there, I'm Patty. You know, there's a whole two-hour show focused around that rich period of music like this, the Baroque period, music from Telemann and Bach and Rameau and so many more. 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Keep listening for your chance to win a pair of tickets to this coming Saturday's Colorado Symphony concert. 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

That is Venezuelan pianist Clara Rodriguez with a tune called Soul of the Plains that is kind of the unofficial second national anthem in Venezuela. This is by Pedro Elias Gutierrez on CPR Classical on this final day of Hispanic Heritage Month. French composer next, Camille Saint-Saëns.

0: Music by living composer Ola Yalo. Paradise from Dreamweaver. Soprano Grace Davidson and the Choir of Royal Holloway with the Royal Philharmonic Orchestra on CPR Classical. A selection from Sasson's Algerian Suite before this. Hey there, I'm Patty Painter Wakefield. 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
0: 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Good afternoon. Now, Studio Ghibli animated film composer Joe Hisaishi wrote a brand new piece that the Colorado Symphony will be performing this weekend, tomorrow and Saturday. It's a concerto for orchestra. It's the Colorado premiere of this concerto for orchestra. Music by Steve Reich and David Lang are also on this program. It is all living composers. If you'd like to win a pair of tickets for Saturday night's concert, call now for your chance to win. The number is 720-222-9501. That is 720-222-9501. 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

That's from the Dumbarton Oaks Concerto by Igor Stravinsky. He wrote it for the 30th anniversary of a couple whose estate was called Dumbarton Oaks. Stravinsky himself directed this recording of the Columbia Symphony Orchestra on CPR Classical. The orchestra of the 18th century before that, with the overture to the opera La Clemenza di Tito by Wolfgang Amadeus Mozart. Well, hey, I hope your afternoon is going all right. Maybe it'll get even better soon. You have a chance to win a pair of tickets to Saturday night's Colorado Symphony Concert. That is open right now. It's music by Joe Hisaishi, Steve Reich, David Lang, in a concert that will be directed by Deanna Tham. This is Saturday night, 7:30, Colorado Symphony at Denver's Boettcher Hall. Call 720-222-9501. That number again, 720-222-9501 for your chance to win a pair of tickets to see the Colorado Symphony Saturday night. 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This is by Edward Elgar. It's called Mina on CPR Classical.

0: Concerto Grosso No. 6 by Arcangelo Corelli on CPR Classical. That followed Mina by Edward Elgar. It's named for one of his beloved dogs. Phone line is open for you to call and get your name in on this chance to win a pair of tickets to see the Colorado Symphony Saturday night. Studio Ghibli animated film composer Joe Hisaishi has a brand new work that will have its Colorado premiere this weekend. Call 720-222-9501. 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

0: Lava Pies from Iberia by Isak Albeniz. Lava Pies is the name of a district in Madrid. That was the Cincinnati Symphony Orchestra. Jesús López Cobos directing on CPR Classical. An impromptu by Franz Liszt before that, performed by pianist Shai Wozner. And he was just at the University of Colorado Boulder a week ago performing with Pinchas Zukerman. Hey there, I'm Patty. Now, you may have heard that composer Joe Hisaishi is not able to be at this weekend's concerts with the Colorado Symphony. He wanted to be here, but he was going to conduct the two concerts, but he had some health concerns. But his brand new work, the Concerto for Orchestra, will still get its Colorado premiere tomorrow and Saturday night. Deanna Tham has stepped in to conduct the works, and you could be there Saturday night to see this premiere if you win this pair of tickets. Call 720-222-9501 to get your name in. That number is 720-222-9501, and I'll draw a name randomly after this closes out at 5 o'clock in about 20 minutes. 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

0: That is called Light Moving by living composer David Lang. And it followed a flute sonata by Francis Poulenc on CPR Classical. Now, David Lang has a piece coming up tomorrow and Saturday night at the Colorado Symphony Concert. It's a work called Mountain for Orchestra. And the main work on the program is by Joe Hisaishi, who is known for his Studio Ghibli animated film music, Howl's Moving Castle, Spirited Away, Princess Mononoke, My Neighbor Totoro, so many films. Well, the Colorado Symphony is a co-commissioner of Joe Hisaishi's Concerto for Orchestra that they'll be performing. Right now is your final chance to enter to win a pair of tickets for Saturday night's Colorado Symphony Concert. 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Call 720-222-9501. 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That number again, 720-222-9501. And this closes out when 5 o'clock Bach begins in just a minute. 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

The Overture to the Orchestral Suite No. 3 by Johann Sebastian Bach. 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

0: Swedish Dances by Max Brook, the Leipzig Gewandhaus Orchestra, directed by Kurt Mazur on CPR Classical. Before this, a short piano piece called Remembrance by Florence Price. That was Laura Downs on an album that is called Florence Price Piano Discoveries. 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

Eric Jacobson leading the Knights in the Gymnopédie No. 1 by Eric Satie. That's an arrangement by Claude Debussy on CPR Classical. Hey, the skies are expected to clear out by tonight if you haven't already seen some sunshine today. Warmer weather will be coming this weekend, but for tonight, there is a freeze warning for the urban corridor and the eastern plains. So protect those sensitive plants tonight. This is CPR Classical. You know, if you're a film buff, you know that Sundance is coming to Boulder in January. I mean, you don't have to be a film buff to have heard about that. Well, the passes go on sale today, but the lineup for the film festival isn't even coming out until December. January of 2027 is when Sundance will be in Boulder for the first time. You can see more about that at CPR.org. This is a Divertimento by Joseph Haydn on CPR Classical.

0: The Petite Suite by Georges Bizet. The pieces are from his children's games, which were piano pieces. He orchestrated them for this Petite Suite. The New Zealand Symphony Orchestra performing on CPR Classical. And that followed members of the Zurich Tonhalle Orchestra with a divertimento by Joseph Haydn. Hey, just over 10 minutes away from a live performance of Beethoven's Ode to Joy by the Colorado Symphony and Chorus. It's an exciting performance from just a month ago, coming up at 6 o'clock on Colorado Symphony Thursday here on CPR Classical.
1: On the next Colorado Matters, we're checking in with the candidates vying to become our state's next attorney general. Today, I talk with Republican Michael Allen, district attorney for Colorado's largest judicial district, about what he calls his nonpartisan approach to leadership and what he says he'd continue to do as AG.
2: When you serve in an office and you're representing a big population base, you serve everybody, regardless of politics. And that's what people expect.
1: Colorado Matters at 8 p.m. on CPR News and KRCC.

Cantilena with a symphony by Carl Friedrich Abel on CPR Classical. The Baroque Chamber Orchestra of Colorado has concerts this weekend in the Denver area called The Devil's Trill. You can see more about that, as well as other concerts coming up throughout the month that are made for Halloween, at cprclassical.org. Colorado Symphony and Beethoven's Ode to Joy are ahead in just a couple of minutes.

0: That's called The Little Girl Falls Asleep by Melanie Boni. Ten Ting performed with trumpeter Tina Ting Helseth leading the group. It's CPR Classical, just about 6 o'clock. 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
0: 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Hi, I'm Patty Painter Wakefield. Coming up, some music by Joe Hisaishi, who is best known for his Studio Ghibli animated film music. Well, the Colorado Symphony performs a premiere of his new concerto for orchestra this weekend. He was going to be here to conduct the whole concert, but he had some health concerns and he couldn't travel this week. So he sent a message hoping people will come to hear his music still. Deanna Tham will be stepping in to conduct these concerts tomorrow and Saturday. CPR Classical will be there tomorrow night as well. One of your weekend hosts, William Carman, will welcome you from the stage. You can find all the details at cprclassical.org. Well, before that music by Joe Hisaishi, we're taking you to last month's season opening concert of the Colorado Symphony. This is the Ode to Joy from Beethoven's Ninth Symphony, the Colorado Symphony and Chorus, directed by Peter Ungen. Baritone Andrew Garland gets things started off here on Colorado Spotlight from CPR Classical.